0: I need patience with myself first. I gotta do the work. Let's wait until it's right. I'll tell you, my own advice. And sit still till the windshield's caught eyelids. Learn to let all the tears that I ain't cried out. We can't forget to breathe, I let a sigh out. You used to threaten to leave, but never signed out. I'm only angry if I find out that you only telling a part of the truth that don't water the roots of our tree we carved and it grew and then harvested fruit. Let's take a bite about it. We could make this love instead of fighting about it. We could shake this feeling if we write about it. Process all our trauma, get inside about it. With the gun in the air, we off to the races. But it's a marathon, let's give it patience.
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2: 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Langsung aja kita sapa dulu. Good afternoon. How do you do?
4: We're doing very good.
2: Very fabulous.
4: Thank you.
2: Very gorgeous.
4: Thank you. I'll take that as a compliment.
3: Kayaknya kita juga ya kayak gitu ya.
2: Dan yang pasti teman Pro2,
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4: Actually we don't really have holiday.
2: Really?
3: Kayaknya sama deh.
4: Kita very very productive.
2: Okay. Very productive ya.
5: Yeah.
2: Okay. Tapi before that, bisa nggak sih ini kita ala-ala Jaksel mix boleh ya?
3: Boleh banget ya.
2: Bisa mungkin kakak berdua in English memperkenalkan nama dan sebagai apa kalau di Dare to Academy, please.
4: Okay. Me first. Okay. Hi everyone. Please allow me to introduce myself. My name is Petra. You can call me Miss Petra. I am a PR marketing team and also I am a tutor of Dare to Dream Academy.
2: Wow.
5: Okay. Good afternoon everyone.
2: Good afternoon.
5: Let me introduce myself. My name is Mr. Saldi. And in Dare to Academy, I am an English tutor. Okay, that's all.
2: Thank you, both of you. I wanna ask you something. Can you push
4: the mic closer?
2: Yes, closer to you. Closer again, Mr. Saldi.
5: Okay.
2: Yes. Okay. How about that? Okay, it's good. So our topic is what again?
3: Leadership starts with communication.
2: We will discuss in this 1 hour ya. Nah, sebelum kita nyentuh ke topik kita, ini gimana FIFA World Cup?
3: Pendukung mana nih kayaknya udah mulai kepo.
2: So what do you choose? So what country do you choose? Please, Mr.
5: Actually, I feel so sad right now because it was last night my team lose and you know I'm a big fan of Argentina.
2: Argentina, okay.
5: And last night, they get like something. I mean, like They are not in good perform. Yeah, because the other team also is stronger than Argentina. Mm-hmm. So I think Spanyol deserve to get.
2: Yeah.
5: As a big fan.
2: Pendukung Argentina yang akhirnya logowo.
3: Iya, logowo banget. Beda ya sama yang lain ya. Apa kabar?
2: Miss Petra, okay, Miss Petra.
4: I am actually a big fan of England.
2: Oh, England. Ooh, yes. Okay.
4: Especially my baby Jude Bellingham.
3: Oh. I'm so sorry. No. Okay, but I'm Bellingham's wife.
4: Oh yeah. That makes the two.
3: Dua ya.
4: Lebih baik dua daripada satu kan.
3: Apalagi tidak sama sekali.
4: Oh iya benar.
2: Oke. Okay. Oh England. Yeah. Ya, tapi juara third position ya.
4: Yes.
2: In FIFA World Cup. Yes. Wow, luar biasa sekali. Jadi gimana tadi nonton menyaksikan juga ya?
3: Euforia.
2: Yes. Euforianya. Tapi Angel merasa kayak Argentina tuh dikepung gak sih?
3: Sama
2: sama Spain.
3: Oh yes.
2: Gak kebobolan, gak bisa di kick sama sekali. Jadi kayak kipernya Spain tuh kayak
3: kapan bolanya datang ya.
2: But, so sorry
5: Mr. Okay, Aldi. Okay. But last night I was surprised with Elena Martinez performance.
2: Yes.
5: Because like he was in his best performance last night.
2: Yes, exactly. Yeah. Okay. Baiklah, harusnya kayaknya tadi tuh salah topik kita tuh.
3: Iya. 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
2: Tapi ya udah deh. 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
4: Yeah. Okay, so first of all, kita sebenarnya nama kita Dare to Dream Academy itu bukan tanpa alasan.
2: Yeah.
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2: Oh, berani aja.
4: So you have to be there first. You have to be brave first. Setelah kamu berani, ya udah you're gonna take the next steps.
2: Okay.
4: So that's why I feel like the meaning behind Dare to Dream Academy is not limited to just its name, but also like it goes deeper than that. 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That's like
3: berani aja dulu.
2: Tapi kan kadang juga ada Polis Inggris di mana-mana.
4: Exactly.
2: So what do you think?
4: To be honest, I feel like English police atau grammar police, lebih sering disebutnya grammar police. Actually, I am guilty of that when I'm talking to my friend and they're trying to use English. When it's like in a private situation, I'm gonna correct them. But if it's like in public situation, I'm gonna wait until the end and then I'm gonna tell, oh, you should be using
2: kayaknya
4: this instead.
2: Kayaknya kita setelah ini dievaluasi
4: No.
3: Berani aja judul, berani.
4: Yeah.
3: Berani aja dulu.
2: Sorry.
5: If you talk about the program itself, so actually in Dareto Academy, we also have like monthly program for every tutor ya.
4: Yes.
5: Ya. Mm-hmm. Jadi itu kayak kita ada program bulanan juga untuk dari Talk Academy, untuk tiap tutor itu mewajibkan kita harus punya satu program yang intern or extern program begitu. Yes. Mm. Kayak yang sekarang udah mau kita buat di bulan ini. Kita mau buat program vlog competition gitu.
2: Vlog competition. Yes. Yes.
5: Jadi wow. In every month, so all the directors, tutors, they have to like make their own program, like external or internal program.
4: Yes. Wow.
5: Yeah, itu program yang untuk membantu teman-teman teenagers untuk apa namanya membantu mereka dalam improving their English. Yes. And also improving their speaking skills. Yeah. Dan tentunya creativity juga.
4: Yes. Yeah.
3: Wow. Seru ya ternyata.
2: Seru banget.
3: Tapi kalau kita lihat lagi nih kakak-kakak, karena banyak
2: please
3: ya.
2: Using English.
3: Using. 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
4: Yes.
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5: Okay, well about the yes about the development
2: before,
5: of yeah,
2: yes, yes.
5: Development. Before or after. Actually, every month we have always like test. To evaluate their development, like jadi kayak masuk awal itu kita kasih mereka basic English, basic grammar. 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
4: hasil evaluasi
5: itu gitu.
4: Yes.
5: Jadi perubahannya not only about their skills of English but the big things is about their confidence of English.
4: Yes.
5: I mean like dalam apa namanya public speaking tentunya.
2: Yes,
5: gitu.
2: That's the point.
4: Yeah. Yes.
2: Wow.
3: Tapi kalau ngomong soal belajar bahasa Inggris nih Kak Angel, kan banyak ketakutan anak-anak sekarang gitu kan yang mau gabung untuk belajar. Kalau dari teman-teman Dare to Academy, what learning methods does Dare to Academy use to make English fun, practical, and easy to understand for Gen Z?
2: Oh, yes. Not only Gen Z.
3: Yeah.
2: Gen Z and Gen Alpha.
3: Gen Alpha. Also. Kita juga Gen Z nih sebenarnya. Aku yang Gen Z ya. Maaf ya, kita beda ini ya. Oke, gimana kakak-kakak?
4: Okay, for that question, actually for to each their own.
2: Yes.
4: Tapi kalau for my class, I usually use like games.
2: Okay.
4: And also like I try to incorporate as much English into the game. Jadi they're having fun while learning. And then sometimes walaupun apalagi berurusan dengan Gen Alpha, bentar-bentar me 6 7. But yeah, it's fun because lately I've been realizing that I think I like kids, because earlier I feel like maybe kids are a little too annoying for me, but now that I've been teaching for almost 3 years now, but not in Dare to Dream Academy, like outside juga, it feels more fun. Like their innocence and then their curiosity. It's really really precious for me. It's
2: precious.
4: Yes, very precious. How about you?
5: Okay, myself also. I mean, for this question, actually in my class also, I create some fun games.
2: Okay.
5: And also I trying to join the trend gitu kayak.
4: Anak-anak gen
5: Alpha ini kan mereka sangat suka dengan sesuatu yang trend gitu
4: ya.
5: Terkhususnya anak-anak yang kita ada kelas-kelas reguler kecil itu ada kelas 1, kelas 2, kelas 3. 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
2: Dan mengimbangi mereka juga ya. Berarti both of you punya TikTok juga dong?
4: Iya.
3: Harus
4: main
3: dong.
4: Main TikTok juga dong. Yes.
2: Oh, main kalau Mr. Saldi juga.
5: I'm a Saldi like lebih something. Kayak ke bukan sih kayak lebih kayak ke konten-konten travel sih.
4: Traveling content.
2: You have to look into deep ya.
4: Okay, back to the topic. Kita bakal ngomong soal leadership starts with communication. Why is communication one of the most important skill for a leader?
6: For that question, I feel like some people can like misunderstood the concept of leadership. They always think of, oh, if you're being a leader, you have to be bossy. You have to do this, you have to do that. But then I feel like that is not the most correct way of being a leader. I feel like being a leader comes with communication. Mr. Saldi, me as a leader, I have this idea. Will you be able to give me your 2 cents about this thing? Jadi minta pendapat your teammates, and then you have to believe in your teammates as well. So I think that's the base of being a leader, based of leadership juga, sehingga when you're trying to achieve something, you work together. And it won't be possible without a perfect communication. I feel like that.
2: Indeed. How about
5: Mr. Saldi? Just add some opinions from, I mean, like I think like, say being a leader, the best thing or the important thing that we have in ourselves is ethics of communication, gitu. Seperti yang Miss Petra udah sampaikan tadi, kayak nggak bisa kayak nyuruh-nyuruh aja, gitu-gitu aja. 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
2: But true, there's between that ada difference lah between giving and courage and juga giving orders. 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
4: Yes, exactly.
2: Padahal ini kita lagi maksudnya giving and courage. 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
6: Okay,
4: Just like what I've mentioned before, especially in their tutoring academy, seperti yang tadi Mr. Saldi sudah bilang bahwa kita tuh tutornya itu diberikan kesempatan each month untuk membuat satu program yang akan dilead oleh kita sendiri. So we're learning by doing. So kalau misalnya dibilang supaya jangan ada misconception, tidak menganggap itu sebagai oh this is an order, but it's actually an invitation to work together. I feel like maybe we can push down our ego a little bit and then try to give our best possible. Pilihlah diksi yang terbaik biar tidak membuat orang lain tersinggung. I feel like that. Or if you say something that sounds bossy, maybe you can say sorry or something like that. So yeah, actually my program is already done. Program saya waktu itu adalah
5: Dare to Connect.
4: Yeah, Dare to Connect di Valentine's Day. So we invite the youngsters of Kupang City untuk bertemu dan kita cerita-cerita we're having fun on Valentine's Day untuk yang jomblo-jomblo waktu itu.
3: Emang gak ada planning gitu kan?
4: Yes.
2: Invitationnya kok gak sampai ke kita ya?
4: Iya, ke aku. 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
4: Can you answer that?
5: I think, I mean like, I try to give my opinion.
3: Okay.
5: 80% they cannot be a good leader if they have a good, they have not, I mean they don't have a good skill of communication. Kenapa demikian, kayak seperti yang like that we have told before, kayak apa namanya being a leader, itu dia harus punya skill of communication, baik itu dari segi kecakapan, and then manage segala ini, segala pikiran-pikiran yang akan mau kita sampaikan gitu. Dan apa ya, selain itu juga
4: I feel like good communication skill is not just important, it's actually essential. Very, very essential. Because without good communication skill, it's just gonna turn out, you know, bossy. Yes, if you don't communicate things properly, it's gonna come out the wrong way. It's gonna rub on people the wrong way. So once again, I think communication is essential in leadership and all the other things. Basically, yes.
2: So okay, ini kayaknya udah ada yang join juga di line WhatsApp. Apakah kita boleh membacanya? Jadi ada Fiska Densi yang ada di Oisapa, katanya howdy.
4: Howdy.
2: Ini kayak howdy nih
4: American banget.
3: American, yes.
4: Cowboy.
2: Yes. Howdy Yutsu, katanya I do not have a proper good communication skill. What should I do?
4: Okay. Proper or good communication skill. I think you should start by talking to yourself.
2: Talking.
4: Maybe people are gonna say, "Oh, is she crazy? Is she okay?" But like I feel like if you don't practice, it's not gonna go anywhere. So you can just start with someone that you feel comfortable the most, comfortable with the most, and it's yourself. You could have just sit in front of your mirror in your bedroom, and then you're gonna say, "Oh my God, I want to try." To speak about this thing first. Or maybe you can take your little phone, prop it, and then take a video of you giving your two cents on anything. I feel like jadi kayak yapping aja. Kalau anak-anak anak-anak alpha, gen alpha tuh suka bilang miss yapping. Nah, yapping, ya. Gitu. Jadi kayak miss yapping aja, it's okay miss. Jadi kayak you have to try that. Kayak, just try to yap to yourself aja.
2: How about
5: okay.
2: you,
5: kalau dari saya, okay, sorry. Okay, okay. Selain itu juga kayak I myself always practice or improving my speaking skills with communication with doing by just to communicate with myself like I will stand up in the front of the mirror and then trying to make some videos of myself and then after for example I choose one topic misalnya tentang daily activities kan and then I try to speak in the front of the camera and then after that I will check it and then try to make some correction of like maybe the grammar is wrong or is incorrect and then I myself is really apa ya kayak sangat-sangat susah untuk bisa having communication with the other people. In improving myself saya lebih pilih untuk berkomunikasi dengan sendiri gitu. Karena I think this is the thing that I have found in improving our communication especially in speaking kita orang Indonesia itu kayak kita terbiasa dengan budaya ngejudge kan gitu kan.
4: Kayak misalnya
5: for example I have a small talk with Miss Petra and then I have some incorrect grammar misalnya Miss Petra oh you maksudnya kamu apa kayak itu salah dong ini gini dan lain-lain gitu kan. 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I was tour guide in Labuan Bajo for 2 years
3: traveler
5: banget and I found that in my experience a lot of people in Labuan Bajo they are having like a good way to improving their English kayak mereka dengan sangat cepat untuk improving mereka punya English, kemampuan bahasa Inggris itu karena they used to speak with the other people from another country gitu kayak
3: foreign people
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2: There's no issue between them,
5: Then I have asked my students like the difficulties that they had in learning English then they answer the same kayak mereka bilang kesulitan kita itu kayak gak ada kepercayaan diri untuk omong karena takut di judge gitu.
4: And also I feel like basically the base of it all is the trust you have in yourself. You have to trust you have to put trust in yourself dulu and then you're gonna try and make your widen your wings and then fly. You have to believe in yourself first. So that's why I told you that we have to start with ourselves if you want to try and make a better skill in communication, practice better skill in communication. You have to start with yourself first.
2: So kalau dilihat dari situasi yang ada, jadi nggak ada lagi kata-kata I cannot.
4: Yes, exactly.
2: I'm shy.
4: Yes.
2: I'm afraid.
4: Yes.
2: Dan lain sebagainya ya. Okay. Nah, ini sebelum kita rehat, kita bakal main dulu boleh ya?
3: Yes. Boleh. Games lucu-lucu.
2: Yes, betul apa game-nya, Kak Yunda?
3: Kita akan kasih
2: sentence challenge. So, both of you have to
3: menjawab cepat gitu ya.
2: Jawab cepat. There is no choice.
4: Yes.
2: Just one. Jadi kayak misalnya My name is
4: Yes, oh, okay.
2: Oke, okay, gimana udah siap?
6: Hah, udah siap belum? Oke. Nona banget.
2: Kita hadirkan dulu bumpernya.
7: Okay. Your turn. It's time for sentence challenge.
2: Sentence challenge. Okay, are you ready?
5: Okay,
6: ready. We're ready.
5: Yeah, you're ready.
6: Okay.
5: Yes.
2: We are ready. Are you done? You first.
6: A good leader always have good communication.
2: Okay, sorry. It's okay.
6: Okay.
2: Leadership starts when
6: you believe in yourself first.
5: Start when you start communicate.
3: Yeah. Yes. Okay. Bisa okay. Ya. Okay. Yang ketiga, I feel confident when
6: I'm speaking.
5: In front of the people.
2: Oh, yeah. Yeah. Yeah. There's no shy. Yeah.
5: Yes. Okay.
2: Good communications mean.
6: Mean it's two. It's
5: two way of communication.
6: Yes. Yeah. Yeah. It gets feedback. You know,
2: feedback.
6: Okay.
2: Yes.
6: If I become a team leader,
2: yes, I will
6: communicate. Yes. Try to communicate as many as possible.
3: Consistent.
5: Yes. I will improve my ethics of communication.
3: Oh. Yes, girl.
2: The best way to solve the conflict is.
6: Communicate. What's the game? It's
5: polite,
6: communication.
5: Polite communication.
3: Yeah. Okay. Yes. Okay.
6: Next. My biggest leadership goal is
4: to lead.
6: To lead. Actually, lead. To lead.
4: To lead.
6: Yes.
2: Okay. Okay. How about you, sir?
5: Okay. So, what's the question?
6: The question is,
2: I'm
6: my
2: sorry?
6: Biggest leadership
2: to solve the
5: to
2: conflict.
5: Solve the conflict.
2: Not disappear.
6: Yes. It's like kri.
5: Because you know there are a lot of things that say you have to answer it.
3: Yeah. Okay.
2: Yeah.
3: I understand okay. That too well. Yes. Okay.
2: And then, in every great leader. Know how to.
3: I'm gonna say this for like the 10th time today.
5: Fix the problem or fix the conflict.
6: Communicate again. I told you.
2: Fix the problem and
6: how to communicate.
2: By communicate. Yeah. Okay.
3: Yang terakhir. Okay.
5: Okay.
6: Can you give us a real life example
2: about our topic?
6: Oh yes, it's as simple as you know, being a teacher for me, a tutor in English. Mm. An English tutor means I have to lead the classroom. Mm. So it's my real life example because if I don't know where this topic or this class is going to go, I think my students will be lost too. Okay. So that is the most. I feel like that is the most real or the realest example I can give you. Yes. That's it. But you
5: okay. So, for example, we are as a team of Doretto Academy. So, if we have like a team problem, yes. So the leader itself, she has or he has to being a one that being the one that who have. Good skills of communication.
6: Yes.
5: So I mean good skill with ethics or politeness.
6: Yes.
5: So if we have a problem, I think the one that will manage everything, will fix everything is the leader.
6: Yes.
5: And of course, she or he has to need a good of communication. Jadi kayak dengan komunikasi yang bagus, dia bisa menyelesaikan problem.
6: Yes.
5: And if the leader didn't have a good of communication, there will be a biggest understanding gitu
2: yeah.
5: Dalam
2: yeah. Betul,
6: yes.
2: Betul sekali ya. Wah keren ya.
3: Seru ya. Tuan Redue.
2: Wow. Yeah. Okay. We need to take a break.
6: Yes.
2: And we will give you a song from Bruno Mars.
3: Oh, my favorite.
4: Eh, udah gak Bellingham lagi.
3: Yes. Aku
4: kan tadi udah dibilang dua lebih two is better than one. Yes.
3: Tidak sama sekali.
2: Okay. The more the merrier.
4: Ya? Yes, the more the merrier.
2: Oke, okay, jadi nanti di segmen ketiga ini kita bakal bahas terkait dengan lagu about leadership dari salah satu koleksinya Bruno Mars, Count on Me.
3: Oke.
2: Kalau gitu stay tune terus teman Pro 2 hanya di English Corner Pro 2 FM Kupang.

don't you dare touch that dial. Because like the song says, you are out of time. You're almost there, but don't panic. There's still more music to come before you're completely engulfed in the blissful embrace of that little light you see in the distance. Soon you'll be healed, forgiven, and refreshed, free from all trauma, pain, guilt, and shame. You may even forget your own name. But before you dwell in that house forever, here's 30 minutes of easy listening to some slow tracks on 103.5 Dawn FM.